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0: How old are you?
1: 17.
0: I'm 70. Where are you going?
1: I haven't decided yet. I just... I want to go there, you see.
0: You have to take your time. Follow your heart. 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

I remember your face, and I remember your way. 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